0: I'll never let you part. 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

My people, some of them have run away to the hills and have no shelter. No food. No one knows where they are. Hear me, my chief. I am tired.

0: 6th Street, hearing you whisper through the phone, wait for me to come home.
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